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2: Alright. So, welcome to our second session ya of today's English Corner, Habibi. And aduh, jujur aku salfok sih listeners di sini habis ngelihat handphone isinya orang pacaran. 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Anyways, kita moving on ke challenge ya. 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
4: Oke.
2: Tentang hari ini mau ceritain tentang organisasi katanya.
4: Oke. Okay.
2: Yeah, they want to tell us about their organization gitu ya. So, let's check this out listeners.
5: Hai teman Pro 2. My name is Muhammad Bintang Alpasya, but you can call me Bintang. I want to join the organization because I want to develop my leadership and public speaking skills, and also want to gain new experience, learn from others, and contribute to the organization. Thank you.
2: Thank you, Bintang. Are you Bintang that we know before?
4: I think yes.
2: Yes ya. Uh-huh. Kalau tadi sudah ada Bintang yang katanya pengen develop his leadership gitu ya untuk join dia join organisasi.
4: Jepang banget organisasi.
2: Organization to develop his his leadership skill gitu ya.
4: Yes.
2: So kita moving on, ini ada siapa lagi yang pengen ceritain kenapa sih atau what is the reason he or she join organization?
6: Hi everyone, my name is Ivana Pazia and I'm a final year student at Mulawarman University. I have been actively involved in union organization since I was in junior high school. I joined this organization to expand my network, gain experience, and importantly to better understand and develop myself. And that's all. Thank you.
2: Alright, thank you Ivana. Maybe you need to moving on to a room maybe. Because we are afraid you get, what is it? Hit by a car maybe or by motorcycle,
4: kayaknya
2: something
4: di,
2: like
4: ini
2: that.
4: Deh, di tempat
2: oh iya di ini ya, di sirkuit ya.
4: Di sirkuit, ya benar.
2: Anyways, ini mereka berdua tuh pengen join organisasi dengan dua alasan yang very different ya. Bintang said that he wants to improve his what is leadership skill. Meanwhile, Ivana wants to expand her what is it relation. Kalau Habibi wants to expand his relationship.
4: Apa sih? Kenapa sih?
2: With who?
4: Kenapa sih?
2: With who?
4: With her.
2: Oh, with her. Okay.
4: Lanjut.
2: Tapi first thing first, have you ever joined any kind of organization before?
4: No.
2: Why?
4: I can explain it, but apa ya teman Pro 2, lebih ke arah karena dulu ngerasa kayak introvert banget, so I don't want to join karena kita harus ketemu banyak orang.
2: Oh, okay. So it's energy problem something like that lah ya. But if we ask you now, like in what is it, current Habibi ya kan, ini Habibi yang sekarang gitu, kenapa jadi deep talk ya? Would you join any organization in your campus, more maybe or in what is it in your village? No, not village.
4: Why in village? Maybe yes.
2: Why?
4: But I will choose like a movie community.
2: I see.
4: Yeah, because I really like music and movie, so I will choose them gitu loh. Kayak kalau misalnya yang lain, I guess not.
2: Okay, but I think it's never late to learn something ya. Jadi kalau misalkan kamu mau join, kayaknya it's still okay lah ya.
4: Yes, benar. benar.
2: Nanti lah kita join.
4: Boleh.
2: Mau join organisasi apa?
4: Bola.
2: Loh. Most likely not organization but community gak sih?
4: Maybe.
2: Anyways, listeners, habis ini pasti ada kami mau ngasih kamu one song recommendation,
7: yes.
2: Ya, yang ini juga sempat going viral before in TikTok and also various kind of media social,
4: social media.
2: And we're going to have a chit chat and also a fun talk with our youth community.
4: Yes.
2: Today we're going to what is it? Have a chit chat with the head of English Students Association from Mulawarman University. So make sure kamu stay tune barengan kami berdua di English Corner.

0: whole different animal. Got the beast on leash to the net, and teach she's a whole different animal. Body on the hit, to take a chum and all, the white trying to glitch. Crash, crash, crash, crash. Got me. Whole different animal.
1: She a whole different animal. Different animal. Whole different animal.